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3: You only to see you. 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
1: Punjay Chase.
3: You're looking at that. You wake up G. Ognaga, wake up G. Legarubu. 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
1: your talk.
3: Magia jai, and I'm going to go yummy, and I'm going to go get a jetta. 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You go on Jim, when you
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1: Yellow Legita got to meet the time.
3: Logi, Ponagi,
1: 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You
3: know what I
1: think in the Bamoin.
3: Mite, I would give you wish of G. What you're even good killage in the Mediterranean.
1: Eh,
3: Malasma, you're in the rest. He to be Sayo.
1: Kill it, give Chai, but a tag a young with your own best in your guess.
3: Ah, Jija, go
1: on,
3: 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I'm going to never read Kenya. What I do with Lipajer.
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3: We are also unveiling a new uniform for general duty officers of the Kenya Police Service. This change follows consultations with police officers and the public in 2023 as well as recommendation for the presidential task force. Officers expressed legitimate concerns about the current uniform, including its quality, suitability, and effect on professional identity. The graduating officers will be the first to wear the new uniform. It will then be progressively rolled out to general duty officers throughout the country, effective next week. The Administration Police Service and the General Service Unit will retain their present operational uniforms. We appreciate that a uniform does not necessarily create professionalism. Character, discipline, training, and conduct do. But the government has listened because the identity, comfort, morale, and dignity of our officers also matter.
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2: Kamu setanya kamu kabinet sekretaris baru siapa kali tengke metode tiptum bamburu komen gule uniform cerai laje ko kabaron itu nabo tegista enge sekali coba polis je kuani ge enge emoni oleh kamu agne inspektor jenderal nabo polis gule Wendy kunyuru cerset obis coba polis enge kasulda itu nabo payshonu kuaga.
5: Looking at even their uniform, Your Excellency, the task force you established recommended that the national police uniform needs to be changed. And Your Excellency, we want to thank you. The uniform that you unveiled today is as a result of rigorous public participation, and the police officers themselves chose their uniform. But the uniform is a representation of the image that the police officers wanted to be seen.
6: By the growth of the police to population ratio. Also, the new uniforms for the Kenya Police Service that you have just launched will bring pride, confidence, and morale to police officers as they discharge their duties.
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3: In recent months, we have witnessed growing concern about hired gangs and young people recruited, transported, and paid to disrupt political meetings, intimidate political opponents, and provoke violence. Let me be absolutely clear on this. Politically sponsored violence has no place in our democracy. The National Police Service and all our security agencies should therefore take firm, lawful, and impartial action against anyone who finances, organizes, incites, or perpetrates political violence. Do not arrest only the young people holding a weapon while allowing the person who recruited, transported, and paid them to escape responsibility. No politician is entitled to a private militia. No candidate has the right to intimidate citizens. No political objective can justify violence.
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2: Home, Deputy President. 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
7: 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And from this week, the price of fertilizer in the Republic of Kenya is coming down by 500 shillings from 2,500. To 2,000 shillings so that the Kenyan farmer can afford fertilizer so that we can increase the productivity of our farms and get food security in our country. Rais Ruto ni fire si fire. Ni two times si two town. 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Wangapi wanasema tuendele na two town, tuendele na two town, tuendele na two town.
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0: 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What will get a check at your look at till. I'm going to lay in your chigay 100,000. 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
6: 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Ah, in interview, Nango Kugo here, Anga next to the one. Oh, so he did. But the fact that, he expected me, President couldn't take it. Kito chega sa, we highly welcome. 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Then after we got promised the county government of Bomet. In Chongri, I got a second time. Okay, I got a public participation, making the chin MCA. Number 3, Kogo raising concern. I got some, I got much, is beaten up, takes it up, KMTC. Those are some of the projects. Heo, chenyo gere president, on top of that, chenyo gere gwenye chiba otabarabara. But, kukwa nge, gwenye a leader, from a member of parliament, ako mobilize some few people, against a lack, nene gine lumbiga chibu nyo, toki etebe wakare. But the worst thing, Come here, some few people, characters. Chako ya itu yojek for the last almost 1 week. Kofa wangwani, ele mutundo wakashakwa. We are condemning that. It is your right. It is your political right. 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And these are very few people. Ako the same group. 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What happened? Ambassador of prorogate. Kiki go ahead prorogate 4 million. The Bobasi. Agolia. A situation like you with KBND, I'm going to withdraw and rubbish yet. The Bobasi DS. Okay, I see what wrote. But come good, chaos, the Bobasi take prorogate. Too much to which out of your own way from me. That is an example of what happened in GMTZ. I must go on just in time. I want to let you go. I tell you, I'm going to go. I'm going to go. I'm going to go. I'm going to go. I'm going to go. I'm going to go. I'm going to go. I'm going to go. I'm going to go. I'm going to go. I'm going to go. I'm going to go.
4: kimache ketai president ama kemache tukuchan esyo ngroi kiki attempted in the past and we failed this time round we must get it correct and that is it betu nemi
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7: 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Keep Tagana Majanga, you put you in the valley. A Majanga, you're a leg in Jogging by toy in the digital machine. 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
6: the sambridas who are trying to say Kirinyaga again part of it is in the east past part of it is in the west. We don't want to hear that nonsense. Yeah. Kirinyaga is a county with representatives, with people of sound mind, and Kirinyaga is a county. It is the street of Hamus, like huko. Ukienda mahali lazima ufige. Na wakilete nyoko nyoko, tutafunga street of Hamus. You'll never cross to west, you'll never cross to east, na Mungu aitwe Mungu. If you want us to create the beacons of Kirinyaga, between Kirinyaga and the east, we are ready. And we don't want to be paid to do that. So stop talking about Kirinyaga like it has no readers. Mutuache, mutuache, na mutuache kabisa. Because we know Kirinyaga County is in the west. The other thing, if we want to bring your beacons, ujue, we are experts. We are experts in maps. We are experts in boundaries. We even went to Uganda during Museveni. Manu
4: Nam 7 year
6: Migingo Island, as we've been told by our DCC.
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5: This is the take the Nibok Wanjet and Bow Old Clow in County Nibo Yandarwa in Project Nisul Day Bagangate in Bow Rip Setup Kalyet, Olegosuka Governor in County Notoki Kiagi Badalisha, Gumoinagole, Natako in Dikon of Tata to Kijabanda Tai in County Noto.
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5: That there is nothing wrong with asking for accountability from IBC. Even us in ODM severally we have called on IBC for accountability. We don't want Gachagua to start scandalizing IBC, especially if there is no evidence. So Gachagua, if you have evidence of malpractices, please bring them forward. And please take note, being a great opposition leader like Raila Amolo Odinga, whom you want to emulate, is not about walking every day to media and press conference and saying nothing. Anytime you saw Raila Odinga on TV, you would listen to what he said.
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10: Empowerment wanatuletea maharagwe kilo 5 na mchele kilo 5. 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
3: Kakugun Kursete principal secretary Hinaba Gabati Shetan Kemoni Dr. Paul Kibrono Rono Koichi Gabatege Chaba Emoni Kochopchige Kulsete Naba Pandek Chaba Arawek Sumok Missing Enge Ara Enge Rupege 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
1: Quite a number of farmers have been affected by drought, and this is what we are calling climate change. And that is why the government is putting up 50 mega dams to support irrigated agriculture. We are also expecting El Nino to start maybe from October, from the indication from the experts. But I want to request the farmers that they just move to the farm and try to plant what is called early maturing crops. And already we have the seeds with Kenya Seeds. Those crops we can mature very early. And also I want to request the farmers to start planting also sunflower. We have enough in Kenya Seed, and I've directed Kenya Seed to distribute the sunflowers within the next 1 month, so that we also enhance on what is called edible oil production for the country. Kenya Seed and the MCPP has also put our program to register more farmers and also to really see how best they can be facilitated to get this input within the required time frame, so that they can start planting now as we await for the rain. The government is also putting up a plan to really try to capture this rainwater for irrigation, so that we move from rain-fed agriculture to irrigated agriculture. And that should be the way to go in the future because of the climate change element.
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13: We need to give them more powers, to be honest. We need to strengthen them in the sense that they become more effective. You know, as it is, apart from inviting you, you see people snap their summons, they appear like a body that has not been granted sufficient powers. If today EACC summons you, you will show up because you know they have even powers to arrest, they have powers to carry out investigation. You know, NCIC needs to be taken to that particular level because integration is not a minor issue. Countries are broken apart because of issues of divisive and retrogressive politics such as is seen normally around this time. And we must put on notice anybody that think they can incite certain parts of the country to do certain things to favor them politically. And the only way you do that is when you have strong institutions such as the NCIC.
3: Kongo misung kipkro yagon naga ko ite dlendo ko abe mete chaka ite wajenge sait sumok naba asbu iki gure na tumon meli met wage inta banda naba radio abik sini macha labras tau tik chaka ite wajole studio
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1: I'm
0: a mask it, you're gonna sound check again. A Kegas killing on, taking me to eat. I'm gonna take it, you're gonna go to Buachirani. Saturday countdown. I'm a check a gas killing on, taking me ten Danny. Again, I'm going to get Orlando Gulish. 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
8: Oh, what in the meeting more than the two of you? 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
1: oh you oh god said it you tell you
9: you tell you
1: kabisa bwana gago yano 95.1
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I'm a cheat ticket not again, meet the number Angwan. 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

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I'm going to get you on a Kegaske Lane 104.0 Economakani. Why you get you on the N104.0 with Komita Chonjo? I'm a Jibri one see with Konyo Olamba a conference song. I'm a Jibri one see with Konyo Olamba conference song. In order to not get the Chonjo sana. I'm going to get you on a piga kelele sasa. I've got in the Ashida 104.0. I'm a Jibri one see with Konyo Olamba conference. 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

0: she decide not to get a moot. 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I'm going to take it to go to Mbuachirani Saturday countdown. 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Amos.
1: Hello.
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0: Ah, yes, Avisana. I know you're in Alali. I'm going to go for a man get you on. Yes, I'm going to go.
2: Josie.
0: I know you're on.
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0: Ah, yes, Avisana. 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
0: Ah, yes, Avisana and Gichagunga.
3: 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Gabriel Iberia.
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0: Gonna be singing Ogapisa Filimon and Gichagunga?
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0: It's Avisana, gonna be singing on Gichagunga.
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You know, I go to meet there and I go to my till ticket. Manachi go get out the radio, I go to my till ticket and meet the number. 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Not gonna meet the number 4. I'm a chill get you on the star. You chill get you on the star 274 Asha. I get till ticket to not gonna meet the number Angwane. 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I'm no number associate. 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I love to get started. I be left again. 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

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Why if you amateur tago till big ticket in on Gapisa? Chita not again again too. Neto my till ticket amateur Ibaise Baroinda. Amateur Chile Star 274 Ashem. I get till ticket not again meet number 4. Ticket not again meet number 4. And then ticket not again meet number 1. Amateur Chile get you on Star 274 Ashem. I get till ticket not again meet number 1. 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

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He laid two good, Yagi, 267, eh? Edward, eh? I get Edward, cargo till ticket, I go sekin, Edward, like in your get a gogi, 820. Yan got 2 years, 820 bonus, eh? Aya service ana itiliba chitugul ticket note gine mite number angwane. 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Chil gitiongon star 274 ashe. Age til ticket note gine mite number 4. Ichile gitiongon star 274 Ashem. I get till ticket to not gonna meet the number Angwanem. Gelechin Angu Togany, congratulations. I get it not gonna good milk. I get a gogi got 119. Got till a ticket in a tie. Got till a ticket get you not again a tie. Any on it. You don't got till you took a ticket. Chili star 274 Ashem. Each you get you gonna star 274 Ashem. I get till ticket not gonna meet the number Angwan, not gonna get a circuit to go let my party. Chitanaga till ina ile chamdat isekchi. 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I get a gag or till I go till him. I get got you selling shaky chota 186. 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I get a gogi got you for 2 and a goga is a kin and union. I'm going to not take a banana the gogo, say chigogi got you 46. 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I got a chag in your banana dagan yon and a banana quagan. I get a 2 yak bonas, Cora. Chagging it. You got to ticket. Ticket not going to meet number 4. Chili star 274 Ashe. I get till ticket not going to meet number Angwanem. Each chili get you on star 274 Ashe. I get till ticket not going to meet number 4. Kelechin Ango Tagging you. Congratulations. I got ticket not going to talk about my party. Ticket not going to talk about it. I get a man Benegle a choni fin sen. 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

0: 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Laginiga Tebra, Vishang Matamia. 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Yanni, check out we're going to give you. I guess it is. Aya Savisana, I won't have Lobo Tigasar to get young and in order to not take any Chojo Sana. Meet the Tigataka not to know, Major Gatil Enu. My weekend in ye, in good. You can see Langolina Monday and Golina Lomba Chumatatu. Wagago Terin Ale. You know, Amateur Gochilchito Star 274 Asho. Eh? 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I'm a cheat to go, you know, Riguchi to go, you know, Chichan with non tom guy, eat till it get him. 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So some git yo. 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Ago yanga itil ticket chito. 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Til ticket not again meet number. Ticket not again meet number 1. Ichile gitiongo on star 274#. Age til ticket not again meet number 1. 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Ago chota gitiongo ponase. 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Agi til ticket not again meet number. Ticket not again meet number 1. Aranguni Celestine. 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Kotena mjini ano 1186. 1000 agoga ise chin gotile ticket. Ale chichito labatu nango taginye itil ticket. Ago ticket not again gingo lole kone meet number 1. Not again agisir gitiongon kule fee. School fees, chepo 67,000. Amache chichonga itil ticket, igetio. Chichonga itil ticket. Amache isekchi itil ticket. Aranguni, Marion. 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Ne tindo school fees. 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Number 1. 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
0: know. 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
5: We need to give them more powers, to be honest. We need to strengthen them in the sense that they become more effective. You know, as it is, apart from inviting you, you see people snap their summons, they appear like a body that has not been granted sufficient powers. If today ESCC summons you, you will show up, because you know they have even powers to arrest, they have powers to carry out investigation. You know, NCIC needs to be taken to that particular level, because integration is not a minor issue. Countries are broken apart because of issues of divisive and retrogressive politics, such as is seen normally around this time. And we must put on notice anybody that think they can incite certain parts of the country to do certain things to favor them politically. And the only way you do that is when you have strong institutions such as the NCIC.
4: Arifut kita chefe mo chuka emet kai nenyon ko kep kero yako
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0: Aye, so we send a Tinder not talking about Alina's, eh? 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Labatu ni bak inyon itil ticket. Siri gitiongo anko I chile star 27. 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Age til ticket nota ke nengungete. Age rekosmas kwa gigo achi 1047. 1047. 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
0: 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Not again a circuit to go le phone. 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
0: 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Go on, touch your ratio, hello?
5: Ah, Kori.
0: Yeah.
5: I'm going to get this
0: yet, Bye-bye, get this yet,
5: I'm
0: going to get this yet, though. I'm going to
5: get this yet, though. I'm going to get this yet, though.
0: Bye-bye, I'm going to get this yet. I'm going
5: to
0: get this yet. Here, I'm going to get this yet. I'm going to get this yet. I'm Hello.
6: Bomari.
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0: 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Anyway, I'm going to say you get the meeting. I'm going to get the meeting. I'm going to get the meeting. I'm going to get the meeting. I'm going to get the
9: meeting.
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0: oh, drag suit. Yes.
9: Yes.
0: Yes. Yes. Yes. Yes. Yes. Yes. Yes. Yes. Yes. Yes. Yes. Yes. Yes. Yes. Yes. Yes. Yes. Yes. Yes. Yes. Yes. Yes. Yes. Yes. Yes. Yes. Yes. Yes. Yes. Yes. Yes. Yes. Yes. Yes. Yes. Yes. Yes. Yes. Yes. Yes. Yes. Yes. Yes. Yes. Yes. Yes. Yes. Yes. Yes. Yes. Yes. Yes. Yes. Yes. Yes. Yes. Yes. Yes. Yes. Yes. Yes. Yes. Yes. Yes. Yes. Yes. Yes. Yes. Yes. Yes. Yes. Yes. Yes. Yes. Yes. Yes. Yes. Yes. Yes. Yes. Yes. Yes. Yes. Yes. Yes. Yes. Yes. Yes. Yes. Yes. Yes. Yes. Y

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1: where is that?
0: Yes
1: arisa we ure na mbagira ango
0: ili ano mruwa jinden
1: I
0: got to
1: the
0: end of the
1: I got to the end of the day.
0: Hulianji conference. What is happening? Only about 220 mwisho. Hello? Hello? Allah? Alright. When did you target? 597 mwisho? Wano? Hello?
2: Hello?
0: Yes?
2: Yes.
0: Chamge? Okay. Attach your ear, hello.
3: Touch my mellow.
0: Hello.
3: Where is Tom? You want to talk to
0: Ella Lachungunio? I am Lele Lambachella. Bye, Paulia, Tella, I'm
3: going to go more after one of the gate.
0: Eh?
3: Good uncle, after Saka, yes, I'm Dimitab. Simply with a Dimitab, Don Bosco.
0: Yes, sir.
3: Oh, I'm going to see me up, Don Bosco.
0: Uh-huh.
3: I got just a team it up for you. Never more feet on that team it up, cap on the tail.
0: Uh-huh.
3: I will get you, see that team it up, Mazindone.
0: I got a bit of Mazindone.
3: I got a bit of Mazindone.
0: Uh-huh.
3: Get a young goon, which is a town goon, which is a team it up, cap on a team it up, I think that double the tail.
0: Yes, sir. I'm going to go to the house. I'm going to go to the house. I'm going to go to the house. I'm going to go to the house. I'm going to go to the house. I'm going to go to the house. I'm going to go to the house. I'm going to go to the house. I'm going to go to the house. I'm going to go to the house. I'm going to go to the house. I'm going to go to the house. I'm going to go to the house. I'm going to go to the house. I'm going to go to the house. I'm going to go to the house. I'm going to go to the house. I'm going to go to the house. I'm going to go to the house. I'm going to go to the house. I'm going to go to the house. I'm going to go to the house. I'm going to go to the house. I'm going to go to the house. I'm going to go to the house. I'm going to go to the house. I'm going to go to the house. I'm going to go to the house. I'm going to go to the house. I'm going to go to the house. I'm going to go to the house. I'm going to go to the house. I'm going to go to the house. I'm going to go to the house. I'm going to go to the house. I'm going to go to the house. I'm going to go to the house. I'm going to go to the house. I'm going kwalijige vocha iti natere neba school fees sanyo conference wala nasi a refreshen ya gira lagimi iti niko mnye natere ba conference ama chi indiri uten gichu chita aga tukule ama chi chita aga tukule na imi iti ni ndema dab radio sayi ama chi itil jige ina ama chi itil jige kukure na nye ticket natere unget mi iti niri wana ina Meeting the one in Kurene. Meeting the one to get it not in anybody in fees. Let me tell number one. English, I get out of school. I'm not telling the better getting going. I go busy. Busy. You learn to go to Gabesa and Galega school. Oh, which you lot in big a billet, I guess I got a billet again. Jongumo, quailing ye. Oh, good thing, get a Gabesa go to Sokomura with ticket in the turn. Kiro, too much a big so mug. Kimachi big somo kunyor chige school fees ena ten kwaljige ticket na ten nebo fees. 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

0: not a good win a fair gallo, a chelabi talk. 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I'm going to go and I see no legend meeting Chonjo Gabisa. 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
0: Yes. Yes. Yes. Yes. Yes. Yes. Yes. Yes. Yes. Yes. Yes. Yes. Yes. Yes. Yes. Yes. Yes. Yes. Yes. Yes. Yes. Yes. Yes. Yes. Yes. Yes. Yes. Yes. Yes. Yes. Yes. Yes. Yes. Yes. Yes. Yes. Yes. Yes. Yes. Yes. Yes. Yes. Yes. Yes. Yes. Yes. Yes. Yes. Yes. Yes. Yes. Yes. Yes. Yes. Yes. Yes. Yes. Yes. Yes. Yes. Yes. Yes. Yes. Yes. Yes. Yes. Yes. Yes. Yes. Yes. Yes. Yes. Yes. Yes. Yes. Yes. Yes. Yes. Yes. Yes. Yes. Yes. Yes. Yes. Yes. Yes. Yes. Yes. Yes. Yes. Yes. Yes. Yes. Yes. Yes

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0: 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Could give me a little bit of Kyogar as it you, Akina Tesco, Akuna Gruba Man, sitting new in Gruitara Puro to Anganet.
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7: Who we, as a community, we are going to rally behind you. 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
4: Choton kasta indani kwa lagi logo yu kibu imi tiki tese taigi subia subi teke bunin ko indo sai taman ago inga sai taman taman agen ke kui tu logo yu chutan aga lagi inu agendo kigurenon Weldon Bor
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0: Safi. Harrison, enjoy your engagement. Who got to speak up the blues? Hello.
2: Hey, I'm going to ask you.
0: What's your name, Bwan?
2: Hello.
0: Yes. Early engineer to ago. A touch of him? Yeah.
3: I'm
0: going to go.
3: I'm going to go.
0: Barnabas.
3: Man United,
0: Yes.
3: Hello.
0: Yeah.
4: I'm not going to get it.
0: Uh-huh.
4: Oh, though, I'm not going to get it.
0: Yes, Addison.
4: Let me get it, Manchester United.
0: Hey.
4: What did it, Lemon, man, the players, right? You're going to go away, the low end loan. We have a look.
0: Uh-huh.
4: Oh, yeah, Lemon, again, the right to go, man, you're going to play. I don't know if I have to get on it then.
0: Uh-huh. Yes.
4: Chelsea.
0: Yes. 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Touch radio shake lo.
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0: 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Ke girati touch radio check. 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
1: Shoot a goal ag over 2-5?
0: Yes, you want to start the next.
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1: All the best, then prediction, and we'll get. Asante sana. 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
1: 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Kwa Matika radio gasi mo itene da tamun mongwa lele tu radio kidogo. 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
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What number four? 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
7: 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That's the difference we made.
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7: 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And it is on that basis that we changed the politics of Kenya. It became the politics of issues. And 2027 is defining because it is going to be the culmination of the exit of ethnic mobilization around politics. It's going to be a contest about issues that will transform our nation. 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
14: And as we go back, let us all be ambassadors. Help us to reach out. Help us to speak to our brothers and sisters whom we are representing here, so that we are all on the same page and we all rally behind His Excellency the President and we all rally behind our leaders present here today.
6: Kachere koraima sebiki baburiono tene chegomiten entu yonotana kotesta gorobe uta kondo idenotana suwit ko belise in lewenisho notaga miten tai.
14: Your Excellency, as a community, we are going to rally behind you. We are going to support you. And for those who are envious, for those who are hating the President William Samoei Ruto, because he has embraced all the communities in Kenya and he has decided that development must get to every corner of this country, Mushindwe sana. We are not going to fight your war. We are going to support President William Samoei Ruto for second term, and with this community is going to rally behind you, Your Excellency. Yare, yare, yare, yare, yare, yare, yare, yare, yare.
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0: Baringo, Ko 104.4, got kona Melgeo Marakwet, Elda Maravina, Kabartonjo, Marigat, 104.4.

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0: WhatsApp number 0734882447. 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If you want to limit any tickets, you must limit it. 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
2: Yes, again, legal to get agro better get to go and a to go not in negative Nenion as hope you tell the egg swig, Chotan Jabo Western Seed Company, eh? 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So be Tina Chang, you get a legate cheat to do not and about a mess up Taj FM. So be Tina Chang, Agobagus, we can about Araka. Yes, we can start to run to the service and when I start to get you on Facebook and Taj FM in the COKE. I get a great legal like and beach not and I give following. As we continue to get updates, I'll get a scene on about Taj FM. Yes, we are committed to come acquired the internet, Mogoti, Wyatt, Polenio. Yes, I think they got two kinds of good music.

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and tickets so for Chicago till. Can you get 101 shillings? Bonus get you. Yeah, yeah. 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Well, then I get you, then you don't know. And the girl called the guest, you met up 25,000. So we tell one good dog, Eric. Aya, Kimachi Bigatam, Kima Big Five. Talking much a big five. Chebin Jackson must get up 25,000 Kenya shillings. Tosinye? Tosko iginye? Tell me ticket in a rakaraka sana. Star 274 ash. I get till ticket in order to meet the number. Number 7. I get till you satana letu. Star 274 ash. Star 274 ash. I get tetawe number 7. Me till ticket again number 7. E select and 7. 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So chill star 274 ash. Okay, till let get in on. But you got the dot and bonus jam janga besa wana. Bindi big bonus ka billet again. Oh, but in the till let get in good 20 shillings. Again, you're get bonus and while boot. Oh, get like 30 shillings. 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

0: 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Got on time. 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
2: Abraham Sururu.

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Meet not another big changa. But how much week 17? Let them go shopping. Just the ceiling at 14,000 Kenya shillings. I go not any chili get to star 274 ash. Yes, star 274 ash. You don't go by big changa. But how much you wasting cassette and get your chinigan. 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Dog get chili get to star 274 ash. Meet and shopping about 14,000 Kenya shillings. I'm going to get chili again. Me chili lunia. Laugh on it and game much it not and till the ticket it. Not and the tie. Now Tom Gagile, congratulations. 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Ticket not the meter number 5. Because you get to get the shopping. Star 274 ash. Agi till ticket the meter number 5. Agi to get not the gill in Esbon. Not the gossip got till the tile. Again, a menu to get your ticket bonus. Get again on it. Number 711. So, how much you chill star 274 ash? Agi till the ticket not the meter number 5. Now, meter number the Tamut. 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
8: Your Excellency, as a community we are going to rally behind you, we are going to support you, and for those who are envious, for those who are hating the President William Samoei Ruto, because he has embraced all the communities in Kenya and he has decided that development must get to every corner of this country, Mushindwe sana. We are not going to fight your war, we are going to support President William Samoei Ruto for second term, and with this community is going to rally behind you, Your Excellency.
6: Kachir kora emase beke bopororio notan shiga mitini tuyo notan kotestai kora beute kondo ina notan asubite kobelise in lewenisho notaga mitentai.
8: And as we go back, let us all be ambassadors. Help us to reach out. Help us to speak to our brothers and sisters whom we are representing here, so that we are all on the same page and we all rally behind His Excellency the President, and we all rally behind our leaders present here today.
6: Kago mga speaker nabo bunke nabo boror Moses Maseka Wetangula kulewini kelewini kandoi detina baimete Dr. William Rotha in Tamita Bainko kandoi kalaga shigindo shimoni chibotanagi president 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

0: 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98 0703 5568 98 0703 5568 98 0703 5568 98 0703 5568 98 0703 5568 98 0703 5568 98 0703 5568 98 0703 5568 98 0703 5568 98 0703 5568 98 0703 5568 98 0703 5568 98 0703 5568 98 0703 5568 98 0703 5568 98 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

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I get out of the meeting come ye. Star 274 ash, I get till a ticket. 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I get is 327 shillings. 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

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Thank you, Tom Gagilin. 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
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Well done. 936 ko bonus. 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

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I want you to get it on big. 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Give my B5. 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Nay, give my B5, get again. I'm going to get some digit on a good near a Chile Bakito star 274 ash. Count it B5 to be that 14,000. Hey, Wilson. 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

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Anyway, that's what I'm going to do. I'm going to do Star 274 Ash. 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I'm going to get it out of the meeting. 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

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Yan, you take a two-name book in turn. 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Karaka chunk of a lucky book. So give on Gangu to take a legend. 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